0: You're missing home. 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And you let her go.
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woke last night to the sound of thunder. How far off I sat and wondered. Started humming a song from 1962. 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

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Started humming a song from 1962. 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
1: Okay, we're gonna try a new dance, and if I see everybody doing it, I don't wanna see you no more. Jelly Bean, are we ready? Y'all better do this one.